0: defensive line acquiring veteran American Julian Hauser from the Hamilton Tiger Cats. And Thomas Mueller says his body still feels good after signing a contract extension with the Vancouver Whitecaps through Major League Soccer's 2027 season. The 37-year-old German star says he works every day to stay fit and still loves being on the field.
1: And I just feel that it's so much fun to be out on the pitch. Week in, week out, every match day is a good day for me.
0: Mueller joined the Whitecaps last summer after 17 seasons with Bayern Munich. From the Canadian Press, I'm Lisa Laporte.
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5: And we are rolling into your Tuesday evening. Chris Knight just wrapped up the haul home for you. And now Samantha Hilliard keeping you company right up until 10 o'clock tonight. Coming up, we've got the Real People Playoff. Two Saskatchewan artists going head-to-head, and you get to decide who gets your vote. Only one can take the win, and we'll find out who comes out on top before the end of the hour. We've got your National Truth and Reconciliation Day happening tomorrow. We'll be taking some time on air to listen, reflect, remember, and honor the day with music and stories. And then, of course, at 8 o'clock, it's your turn to take over with the Tuesday Night Pick and Play, which runs from 8 till 10. Yeah, stick around. We've got a whole lot of Tuesday night coming your way, but first we got to take a look at your MBC weather forecast for current conditions around the province. In Stony Rapids, it's mostly cloudy and 10, another beautiful day across the province. Uranium City at 8, Collins Bay and Wollaston 12. In the Lush Buffalo Narrows, partly cloudy and 10. Meadow Lake, Green Lake, the dust mainly sunny and 11. For North Battleford, mostly cloudy, 15. Creighton Flin Flon, mostly cloudy, 14. Saskatoon this hour, partly cloudy and 17. In Regina, partly cloudy, 18. Yorkton, 18. Waskasoo, 16. In LaRange, mostly cloudy and 12. And here in Prince Albert, it is partly cloudy, sitting at a current temperature of 15 degrees.

I hope you're having a great Tuesday. We are kicking off your Real People Playoff. All right, going head-to-head all week long for your votes online at NBCRadio.com, which, by the way, has been cut off. Taking a look now at the end results of the votes there. Oh, looking like things have been going back and forth in votes here, and we have every vote counts, of course. We have now cut off the online votes, and we are going to be taking in your text votes. So for the next half an hour or so, you're going to send us your votes through the text line at 306-425-4101. Tell us, who do you love? All right. In this corner, we have got your new champ, Erin Obishon, and If You Can't Give Me Love, her cover of the Suzy Quatro song. And we've got a new contender this week. In this corner, we've got Smokey Campbell with his song Back to Numb. Like I said, they've been battling all week long for your votes, and it has come to this. Your text votes are going to determine the outcome of who the champ will be of the Real People Playoff. So we've got Erin Obishon, our new champ, and she is a Northern Saskatchewan educator, award-nominated gospel recording artist, and Order of Gabriel Dumont recipient from Isle of Cross, Saskatchewan. She was crowned champion on NBC Real People Playoff September 2026. Telemiracle, she was selected as a featured performer for Telemiracle 49 broadcast. Nominated for Best Gospel Album for her self-titled album at the 2019 Indigenous Music Awards. She is your new champ right here on the Real People Playoff. Take a listen. Again, from Isle of Cross, Saskatchewan, it is Erin Obishon, and If You Can't Give Me Love.

The Real People Playoff, Aaron Obishan, and If You Can't Give Me Love. Now we've got your new contender this week, who is Smokey Campbell and his song Back to Numb. Now, Smokey Campbell's roots are from Muskeg Lake First Nation. He grew up in foster care and currently resides in South End, Saskatchewan. It was when he was in a foster home, a worker introduced him to music, and Smokey started by writing poetry, which he then turned into music. Here he is for you, Smokey Campbell, your contender on the Real People Playoff this week with Back to Numb. Lake First Nation. He grew up in foster care and currently resides in South End, Saskatchewan. It was when he was in a foster home, a worker introduced him to music, and Smokey started by writing poetry, which he then turned into music. Here he is for you, Smokey Campbell, your contender on the Real People Playoff this week with Back to Numb.

0: was to get, you know, a year clean. Honestly, I can remember how hard it was to get just one day clean. I mean, I tried to get one day clean so many times, and I always feel miserable. 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And then from there, possibilities are endless.
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6: We're on the phone with Nicole from Anderson Motors. 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

Sarah Nobishan for you, and I'm on my way to heaven. 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Of course, we've got Aaron Obishon, If You Can't Give Me Love, going up against Smokey Campbell and Back to Numb, taking in those votes for a little bit longer. Got your weather update as well coming your way. But first, here's Smokey Campbell and Just to Say I Love You. Votes 306-425-4101. Tell us, who do you love?

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5: Good evening to you, Samantha Hilliard, hanging out with you right here on MBC Saskatchewan's Indigenous Radio Network. Taking a look at that MBC weather forecast across the province for tonight and tomorrow. 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

0: near +3. And here in Prince Albert, along with Saskatoon and Regina, tonight partly cloudy. Northwest wind, 40K gusting to 60K, becoming west 20K. A low of +3 with a risk of frost. For tomorrow, mix of sun and cloud. West wind, 20K gusting to 40K and even gusting to 70K in the morning. High of 13, so safe to say she's going to be a windy day across the province again tomorrow.
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All right. We have got, I tell you, just a few more minutes left for those votes. Just taking a look at, oh, I do have some more votes come in on the text line. Again, you can vote for either Erin Orbison, If You Can't Give Me Love, or Smokey Campbell, Back to Numb. It's a tight race between the two, and we are about to announce who the winner is with all of your votes, either that you sent online or that you have texted in. Like I said, couple minutes left to get those votes in. Smokey Campbell coming your way. Please don't go away right now. Erin Orbison, He Thinks I Still Care. Going to tally up these votes and figure out, are we going to have a two-time championship for Erin Orbison? And If You Can't Give Me Love, or is the new contender, Smokey Campbell, going to be like, my time to shine with my song, Back to Numb? Get those votes in. Every vote counts.

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8: Thanks for casting your vote. It's now time to reveal this week's winner. Dun, dun, dun, dun, dun, dun. The winner is...
9: That's right. Dun, dun, dun, dun, dun, dun, dun. Big. We've had dun, dun, dun, dun, big. We've had you guys cast your
8: vote. Thanks for casting your vote. It's now time to reveal this week's winner. Dun, dun, dun, dun, dun, dun. The winner is...
9: That's right. Dun, dun, dun, dun, dun, dun, dun. Big. We've had you guys cast your viz, and we want to give a big round of applause going out to our new champ, Smokey Campbell, and his song, Back to Numb. Congratulations going out to Smokey Campbell with his song Back to Numb, our new champ on the Real People Playoff. You will find out Thursday after 6 p.m. who the new contender will be. And, of course, we'll open up that poll to start voting at NBCRadio.com. Congratulations again to Smokey Campbell beating out Aaron Aubuchon. All right, we have got coming your way Chester Knight, Tomahawk on deck, and Celine Dion right now, The Power of Love, are on deck, I should say. Right now we've got your new champ, The Real People Playoff. It is Smokey Campbell and Back to Numb.

was to get, you know, a year clean. 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
6: Just after the 7 o'clock hour, Samantha Hilliard hanging out with you here on NBC till 10 o'clock tonight. Thanks to everybody who voted in for the Real People playoff again. Congratulations going out to our new champ, Smokey Campbell. And back to NUM again. We'll find out Thursday after 6 o'clock who will be the new contender. All right, taking a look at that NBC weather forecast around the province. In Stony Rapids right now, cloudy in 9, Uranium City 8, Collins Bay and Wollaston 10. In the Lost Buffalo Narrows, mostly cloudy 10. Meadow Lake, Green Lake, the dust partly cloudy in 8. For North Battleford, clear in 12. In Creighton, Flin Flon, 13. Saskatoon, partly cloudy in 13. Regina, also this hour, partly cloudy in 13. In Yorkton, mainly clear, 15. Waskasoo, 10. In LaRonge, mostly cloudy in 10. And here in Prince Albert, she is mainly clear, sitting at a current temperature of 15 degrees.
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Kelly and One Love for you right here on NBC on your Tuesday evening. I'm just going to give you some quick e-news, entertainment news. You know what would be so funny is to like get things off of Facebook and then do an entertainment news off of that. Like, oh no, Sally missed the bus stop and just kidding. All right. I do want to quickly mention first for the National Day and Truth and Reconciliation, they've got the agenda to us from LaRange. What's going to be going on? Kicking off at 10:30, you arrive at the Lac La Ronge band office. 11 o'clock, Honor Awareness Walk, a band office to the urban grounds. 11:45, opening prayer ceremonies, elder honor song from the drummers. Opening remarks and welcome from the MC Tom Roberts, Lac La Ronge Indian Band Chief Tammy Cook Searson will be speaking. La Ronge Mayor, Air Ronge Mayor and the MLA, Jordan McPhail will also be speaking. 12 o'clock lunch, 1 to 5, there will be a cultural village open mic for stories from the experiences and viewpoints. RCMP discussion from 3 p.m. to 3:30, and throughout the day they're going to have children and youth activities, also traditional teachings. Oh, and this is what Amber is talking about, the fish fry supper at 5 o'clock. Mmm, some fish. All right, let's get to your e-news. Let me see, we have got, starting off over in Paris, apparently Kendall Jenner and Jacob are getting the full paparazzi treatment. The couple were walking together when Jacob confronted photographers and asked them to stop flashing cameras. Kendall was shielding her eyes while Jacob put an arm around her as they headed towards their hotel. Romance in 2026, Kendall's dinner, and apparently surviving a paparazzi ambush, which would actually be... very terrible to deal with. I could not imagine having to deal with all that. Also, Blake Lively, Hollywood shakeup after more than 20 years of working together. Blake has reportedly parted ways with longtime publicist Leslie Sloan. The split comes after the highly publicized legal battle involving Justin Belloni and with It Ends With Us. Very good movie. Too bad that it had to have all that sort of outcome come out of it. The whole Hollywood saga has had enough plot twists for about 6 seasons in a reunion special. Also, I wanted to mention... so sad. If you're a 90s TV kid, Principal Belding is gone. Dennis Haskins, best known for his stern but lovable principal, Richard Belding from Save the Bell, has died at age 75. You know the man, the guy who spent years trying to keep Zach Morris from turning Bayside High into a 3-ring circus. And let's be honest, if Zach Morris were still around, he'd probably somehow find a way to pause the entire funeral. Haskins' agent confirmed his death, though a cause has not been publicly announced. And Ariana Grande, quick sec as my... Ariana Grande has gone full ghost mode. After wrapping her Eternal Sunshine tour, Ariana reportedly is laying low in Los Angeles with boyfriend Ricky Alvarez, the guy she dated about a decade ago. They've apparently rekindled the romance, and the two were recently spotted at a Halloween Horror Nights. So Ariana's current schedule is basically sing, act, disappear, make out at a haunted attraction, and repeat. Here's Ariana Grande, Side to Side, Olivia Dean on deck with Nice to Each Other right here on NBC.

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that is a snotty nose red kids with yeah, with Red Future. Also before that, Serena's Secret with A Long Way From Home, DJ Maurice with Best Believe It Kid, and Kendall with Another Level. 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Not only do they have pizza, they got ribs, burgers, pastas, so much more. 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When that hunger hits, make sure to give them a call. 306-922-2222. Such an easy number to remember. Get hangry? 306-922-2222. All right, I did drop the post to our Facebook page at NBC Radio Saskatchewan. You can head over there, drop your request in the comments below the post I made for tonight's pick and play. Another way to get requests to me is you can text me at 306-425-4101. Again, that number, 425-4101. Let me see. I have got some health tips for you today. For both of us, in fact. All right. Tip number one. Apparently, losing sleep can mess with the way your body handles blood sugar. Even after just one bad night, so the next time you stay up until 2 a.m. watching absolutely nothing on your phone, congratulations, your pancreas has entered the group chat. Now, that's so funny. I actually had the first time in a long time a full, it sounds crazy, but 12 hours sleep. I slept 12 hours last night. It felt amazing. I mean, I've been on the go so steady, like with work, with the weekend, with family. It just was nice to take a time out and just vegetate, eat some food, watch some, binge watch a few things. All right, tip number two. Your body really wants

0: water, dehydration can cause things like unclear thinking, mood changes, and constipation. So if you're walking around today feeling cranky, confused, and wondering why your pants are fighting you, maybe start with a glass of water. Tip number three, exercise can actually give you some benefits right away, including better sleep, less anxiety, and lower blood pressure. So technically, taking a brisk walk is a healthier way to escape your problems than driving around the block yelling at people. Tip number four, for some people, even coffee without sugar can affect blood sugar levels because caffeine can influence how your body responds. So that innocent little morning coffee might not be as innocent as it looks. And finally, if you're stressed, go move your body. Physical activity can help reduce feelings of anxiety and improve sleep. Basically, your body is saying stop doom scrolling and go for a walk. And remember, these are real health facts. The jokes are free, the water is recommended, and your couch is not technically a gym membership. On the way for you, before the top of the hour, I've got music from David Guetta, Kid Cudi with Memories. Bella Kay is on deck, or is coming your way after these messages with I Love It, I Love It, I Love It.
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It is 8:02 on your Tuesday evening. Samantha Hilliard hanging out with you right here on NBC Saskatchewan's Indigenous Radio Network. We've got your requests coming your way for the next couple of hours. You got two ways to get those requests to me. You can either text them in on a text line, that number 306-425-4101, or you can head to our Facebook page at NBC Radio Saskatchewan. There's a post there. Just drop your request in the comments below, just like these people did. On the way for you, I've got Luke Bryan by request with Drink a Beer. That one, it is going out to Blake, coming from Rolene. Kevin Gates on deck with I'm in Love. That one going out to Kayleen Brass, coming from Angus Heathen. And right now, just us, DJ Khaled and SZA. This is going out to Little G, coming from your girl.

0: I had just got out of jail. 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I wasn't in the mix.
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8: All right, we got, by request, the House of the Rising Sun by the Animals coming your way. Going out to brother Nathan. Love you, brother. Yes. Also, I want to quickly mention that there will be no Far North Bingo happening tomorrow, Wednesday, September 30th, due to the National Day of Truth and Reconciliation. Far North Bingo will be back on Wednesday, October 7th at 5:30. Cards for the canceled September 23rd bingo will be honored. For further info, you can go to NBCRadio.com, click on the radio bingo tab, lottery license number MB25-0013. All right, back to your requests. Something in the orange, Zach Bryan by request, going out to Gage. Also got Bring It On from John Laundry on deck. That one's going out to Dylan Cantry. And right now I got a happy birthday greeting going out to Janelle McKenzie. If you see Janelle, make sure you wish her a happy birthday. This is coming from the family in Little Red. A tune for you from Concrete Blonde and Joey.

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2: Taking a look at your MBC weather forecast across the province for tonight and tomorrow. In LaRonge, the north central region, northwest region, including Beauval, Buffalo Narrows, Isle of Crosse, and La Loche. Tonight, partly cloudy, 60% chance of some showers, a northwest wind, 30K gusting to 50K, a low of 6. Tomorrow, cloudy, periods of rain in the afternoon, a west wind, 20K gusting to 40K, then becoming northwest, 40K gusting to 60K, and looking for a high of 9. In Stony Rapids, Black Lake, Uranium City, and Fond du Lac, tonight rain about 10 to 15 millimeters, a west wind, 20K, and a low of plus 3. Tomorrow, rain or snow, a west wind, 20K becoming north, 20K gusting to 40K, and the temperature staying steady near plus 3. And here in Prince Albert, along with Saskatoon and Regina, tonight partly cloudy, northwest wind, 40K gusting to 60K, becoming west, 20K, a low of plus 3 and a risk of frost. For tomorrow, mix of sun and cloud, west wind, 20K gusting to 40K, then even gusting up to 70K. Looking for a high of 13. Safe to say she's going to be a pretty windy day tomorrow.
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2: Yeah, Pat from Patchenac. All right, I got some more great music on the way for you by request. Thanks for sending in requests, by the way. Two ways to get those requests to me. Text me on the text line, 306-425-4101. Or you can also go to our Facebook page at MBC Radio Saskatchewan. There is a post there. Just drop your request in the comments below. And I'll do my best to get them out for you. On the way, I have coming your way, TJ Shepherd, War is Hell. Serena Ryder, Weak in the Knees. That one going out to Corella DeVille, who wanted to hear that one. TJ Shepherd, just out to everyone from a dedicated listener. Thompson Square coming your way with Are You Gonna Kiss Me or Not? That one, it is going out to MK, coming from Jamie. Chester Knight on Deck, Love Me Strong, going out to Wawa, Love Jensky, and Hard Country right now with Walking Away, going out to Brandon, coming from your love, Shan Fern.

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1: Orange Shirt Day, Shotnan and Donald O, the Nigana Day Zaget, Nanahul Ka, Bukonil Kasa, Beno Niha, Indigenous Sequi, Tantu Tayere D, and a Harquinine Day, just Canada Gaya, but don't, but then I'll Nihasa, Tambuquin Daily Lu, the Dun Tantadna, Belotine, Sakon, Tirasihirilla, Asunta Yere D, Dun Tinigibson, Edri Gina Hultasin, Trihalalia, National Day for Truth and Reconciliation. The federal holiday is Ultraliasa, Yan Nintanto, Nuhel no Restery, E. Tenetitiha, Daganat a day, healing to reconciliation. Nuhne, Noaho Asi, Ribazi, and Unarit Ezi, Nutentaneta, Begadunil Kanu, Ananitio, Titanetitiha, Eid A, Mishineritio, Sanitanha, Yanadoha, Idrizineke, Pontoho Aha. 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

All right, we're heading into your second hour of your Tuesday night pick and play here on NBC, Saskatchewan's Indigenous Radio Network. As I said, I'm Samantha Hilliard, hanging out with you till 10. And you got two ways to get those requests to me. Either shoot me a text on our text line, that number 306-425-4101, or you can head to our Facebook page at NBC Radio Saskatchewan. There's a post there. Just drop your request in the comments below, and I'll do my best to try and get them out for you before 10 o'clock tonight. Let's get to it. I've got On the Way For You, High Road by Cole Wetzel and Jesse Murph by request. That one's going out to everybody tuned in to the Tuesday Night Pick and Play, coming from Candace. I've got Body Bounce on deck by request, going out to Pooh, coming from Larissa. And kicking things off, 112. Notorious B.I.G. and Mace with Only You. This one going out to Love KT, coming from your girl, Aliyah, with Lots of Love.

for your official Northern Saskatchewan anthem. I've got the Roxy Rollers for you with the Ugly Sisters going out to everybody listening. Coming from my good with the Ugly Sisters going out to everybody listening. Coming from my good buddy Daryl.

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4: Kwakutiu. 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And Kevin, how do we say burning in Dene?
6: Horikan.
4: Horikan?
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For you going out to Gray, coming from your baby mama. I got Nelly Furtado by request, all good things. And right now, going out to all the girls that are listening, coming from Joseph Gladue in North Battleford. Here's Bob Seger, and it's you.

0: Vasute, on zon orentisim, Chambenis House, Sa Pizza Nos, Nide, Sa, Sinale Nawant Azi, Second in PA, Urbano Tajare, Sa Nos, Nide, Sa Sinale Nawant Azi, Bane Chachu, Kaho Alia, Hutti, Sans Dade, Dry Rips, Ga Ul Tasin, Tasika Un, Ul Ka, Egaros Kernule, Eyer Asari Nustela de Sadonel Tu, A Sig Echa, Ul Nisi, Eyer Venice House, Venice House Pizza Hulsa Facebook, Eyer No Yato, Venice House. 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Venice House, Prince Albert, Darren Tainlisi, 2 a.m. with an Saint Azuce, Dean Ginotan, Ku, Switch LD, Sineke, Hazu Tatan, Darren Tainlisi. 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
1: That one going out to everybody listening, coming from Lenore. After that is a tune from Zach Bryan and Sun to Me. We got some more requests coming your way, like Kendrick Lamar with Rich Spirit on deck. That one going out to Jay Merckx, coming from your love, Tira. I have got Shooter Jennings, 4th of July, coming your way by request. That one, out to everyone listening from a dedicated listener. Parker McCollum, To Be Loved By You. That one going out to C from You Know Who. Runaway to Mars from Talk. That one going out to Dan. And Tim's right now, Rain Dance. That one's going out to niece Shantae, coming from your auntie Leslie. Also going out to Shantae, Love Mom. That wraps things up for me. You guys have yourselves a fantastic rest of your Tuesday evening. National Truth and Reconciliation Day tomorrow. Make sure you wear orange. Show your support. Lots of different stuff going on so many different communities. As Chris was mentioning earlier, you can go to our website at nbcradio.com. We got a whole list of all the communities and everything that is going on in your community tomorrow. And a lot of stuff took place today. Seeing a lot of photos on Facebook from the schools and whatnot. Different organizations getting together, getting their photos out there to show their support. I love it. As I always say, don't forget to work, drive, play safe, be kind to one another, and don't forget to tell your loved ones you love them every day, because life and time, they just fly by way too fast. With that, much love, much respect to you. I will talk to you on Thursday. Till then, much love, much respect. I'm out of here. Thursday. Till then, much love, much respect. I'm out of here.

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1: Taking my baby to school, then I pray for it, cause you, they never been cool. Writing testament, painting pictures, put me in the Louvre, that's a definite universal shift. I'm in the groove, a celebrity do not mean integrity, you fool. 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

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I would never love my life on a computer. 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Love him from a distance. Why you always in the mirror more than the

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3: 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DeChambeau Lake, Tuesday, October 6th. Pelican Narrows, Wednesday, October 7th. And in Denaire Beach on Thursday, October 8th. All meetings take place from 5 until 8 p.m. local time. 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SSR Mining hopes to see you there. 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
5: Sas tell that Danane at Hinwani Adoret Isi. 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Thanks to Hatchet Lake First Nation. Began others in October. So touch other who tare. Yet went down a course. 1-800 says tell Janioski don't sinike. Appointment who tiha. 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
1: Es gano nilie reconciliation a tunu kehi delta kun sanarit edi ultrase. La Society of Saskatchewan, 20 dates cheese. Statement of commitment to reconciliation. 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Statement and now dene on tot ino whatever yas beat here ya tilt into ya nauce northern to southern midship de soto it ajanus e la society dot sk dot ca.
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1: September 30th is the National Day for Truth and Reconciliation and Orange Shirt Day. 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

0: National Day of Truth and Reconciliation from 10 a.m. to 4 p.m. at PAGC Urban Services, 1211 First Avenue West in Prince Albert. The day will feature lunch, guest speakers, and live entertainment from Outlaws and Yvonne St. Germain. Join PAGC September 30th for a meaningful day of reflection, connection, and community. We had so much fun with our last Super Bingo, we figured we'd better do it again. Coming up Monday, October 5th, we're playing our next $15,000 Super Bingo. We're talking two $5,000 blackout games and a bunch of other patterns to win on. 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
2: Iwi kiskis to tatawa the late Bobby Bird. In 1969, imi guaganawi the mitni ti Timber Bay Children's Home mitta tatagi tatawski uniti kuspi. Namu dohtsu midopamihau manamagaya Bobby I got the hand to have Timber Bay Children's Home. I got to get a metota yamuin. I got to that deep meat so that we to give a kawachi comet. I got me nido a giga ski dictac. We go a. We the kiki nishona pisa. Kipi vichi vipisa with teacher gone. Laranja be kagui to teacher. And I got the nishona pisa kawi gigi yogni teacher Timber Bay digagi of to teacher with aya kachapogi. Kiwit noki a tito. Mulot stagos and Mr. Hisaga Higani. Gonegi one he hawks pioche. 1976 short of Piago Machio, Gagi Miska at Sydney Wigan. Maggie was spew with the mother cheese coach, Gigich and the hog, and we no scan an emido. I got the hand that she gan and my Kayasi, Molinosa wrote in the Mante, got an agi Miska and no Machio ne, Oscansa. But the man 1999 ago, yet the mamma Tawaki, now a chabachi chicken, I could speak a kikski, the chigat to Yaguanana, Bobby Burton, Oscansa, Gagi Miskigati, the gate in 76. Piggy with the how. He is being brought home. We mohtan we go maya ki ago watta ko chigi we pisim piya ki ko niso agi mihche. 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Bull Moose Creek on Highway 969. Is quanti to be Tagosinok, mile 1. You got to hunt at LeBron's. So at Sitnog, Mr. Hisaga Higanico, Chimoni, Hisaga Higanic, me noche, the Giwichi Hiwi of Yagoma. You know, Gisn Paki Guip Mohtan, Guip Mbatan, Guip Mitabason, the Wahuichi Haganagan, the Hotaka, we Mohti Chigapo, Guip Mohti Hotchuk, the meat so agniti, Mr. Hisaga Higanic, Spigohayak, Tagosiko Anika, Mohti Chig. Kau the one niggas kiss stand Bobby Bird. You go on that piece, me tat that gagi tat toski we need gagi pig a wee giwit, take a ski dick tak. Gawi no ti pig giwit need the orchard timbers be children so me give piece of with it. We chip at the matanic, see to skawatanic, Bobby Oako Magana, who eats yagana. Mamma wiggis kiss tan, achimatan. Gawi the one niggas kiss to tawatan, that nigan me noted the pita guapo machimuin. Gia between achimuin, gagi achimustak, Taryn Roberts, 306-420-0486. I got you Chuck McKinnon, 780-740-1719.
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1: Hank Williams.

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Lord, I've never lived where churches grow. 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That day you finished it so long ago, and looked upon your work and called it good. I know that others find you in the light that sifted down through tinted window panes, and yet I seem to feel you near tonight in this dim, quiet starlight on the plains. I thank you, Lord, that I'm placed so well, that you have made my freedom so complete, that I'm no slave to whistle, clock, or bell, nor weak-eyed prisoner of wall or street. 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
1: I'm William Prince, and I'm proud to be a part of A Day to Listen in partnership with the Gord Downey and Chani Wenjack Fund. 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
2: As Americans prepare for crucial midterm elections that could end Republican control of Congress. Carney told reporters in Vancouver yesterday that Ottawa's timing on trade talks or any more retaliation isn't determined by any specific aspect of the U.S. political calendar. Here's Canadian Press reporter Lisa Laporte.
3: U.S. President Donald Trump trade advisor Peter Navarro warned Ottawa earlier in the day against interfering in the midterms and berated Canada for its successful lobbying efforts in the past. Navarro told an audience at a Washington conference that any Canadians in the room intent on lobbying the U.S. government should leave the country and said Canada would pay dearly for any interference in the midterms.
2: Carney declined to respond when asked about Navarro's comments or about Trump's prediction that Canada will soon apologize to his administration to secure a trade deal. Today marks National Day for Truth and Reconciliation, which honors residential school survivors, their families, and those who never returned home. Beginning in the 19th century, more than 150,000 Indigenous children were separated from their families and communities and sent to church-run residential schools, where abuse, malnutrition, and inadequate health care were rampant. The Truth and Reconciliation Commission found in its landmark 2015 report that the school system was a key element of a state-backed attempt at cultural genocide. U.S. President Trump said tech leaders he met with at the White House yesterday had signed a constitution to police themselves. This amid dire warnings from artificial intelligence leaders about the technology. ABC's Melissa Adon has more.
4: AI leaders from companies including Meta, NVIDIA, Google, and Anthropic meeting with President Trump as questions grow about the speed of AI development and whether existing safeguards are enough. Afterwards, the president describing the meeting as very productive and extremely friendly and claiming the AI companies will be responsible for self-policing the technology.
2: What's expected to be the strongest El Nino on record may delay Ontario's stunning fall foliage. But experts say there is no reason to worry. The color show will go on. David Phillips, a climatologist with Environment Canada, says the trees will cooperate this fall.
5: They're going to give their beauty and we're going to be able to enjoy it. All those oohs and ahs and people going, doesn't matter whether you go to Muskoka's or to your backyard or your park area, you're going to see these brilliant colors.
2: The normal window for fall foliage spans from mid-September to late October in Ontario. But Phillips says,
6: I'm William Prince, and I'm proud to be a part of A Day to Listen in partnership with the Gord Downie and Chani Wenjack Fund. 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

might have to feed a bit more. And it's further to ship them, but damned if it isn't good cow country, this that's for sure. I can miss my foothills here and still drink my pilsner and bitch and complain and surmise about missing the mountains, but hey, look who's counting. My place here is five times the size.

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2: From the National Newsroom of the Canadian Press, I'm Karen Rebo. Indigenous leaders and politicians in British Columbia's election campaign will pay their respects on this National Day for Truth and Reconciliation. NDP leader David Eby and Assembly of First Nations National Chief Cindy Woodhouse-Nepinak have both said they will attend a ceremony marking this day at the Tecumloops Suwetmuc First Nation. A group of masked white nationalists stood outside that community on Sunday and unfurled a banner saying, "Got bones," in reference to what are believed to be unmarked graves on the site. Events will be taking place across the country today to honor residential school survivors, their families, and those thousands of children who never made it home from the now shuttered facilities. Opposition leader Pierre Poilievre says Alberta leaving Confederation is not the answer to long-standing issues like affordability. Poilievre spoke in Edmonton last night as Alberta gears up for a vote on separation October 19th. The federal conservative leader and Alberta native said separatists don't have a problem with Canada, but rather with federal liberal policies.
3: The solution is to double down on the way the country was always meant to work. As the British North American Act envisioned, a federal government that is smaller, more affordable, would not only bring down inflation, debt, and taxes, it would not only save you money, it would restore the traditional role of the federal government.
2: Poilievre is working to convince conservative voters that Alberta is stronger within Canada. A Toronto woman whose Facebook and Instagram accounts were shut down without warning says it's been isolating living without social media. Jasmine Ault has not been able to reach a human being at Meta after her accounts were deleted Thursday. She says it's quite scary to think about the trust people put in the social media platforms.
4: Like, it's horrible because people just think I fell off the face of the planet. I can't even post a story to let people know that, like, hey, I haven't blocked you. I'm not ignoring you. This just happened. So it's like there's a dead end and I can't even communicate to the people I want to communicate with.
2: Marcus Giesler, a professor of marketing at Toronto's York University, says social media platforms have become very important to people's personal lives and careers. And he says suspending an account can have deep financial consequences. And 1 month after Lake Ontario wound up in U.S. President Donald Trump's crosshairs, a Nova Scotia company says a chocolate bar bearing the body of water's name is a big hit from coast to coast. Peace by Chocolate CEO Tarek Hadhad says his company had to act after Trump signed an executive order to change the lake's name to Lake America. The company quickly created the treat. The milk chocolate bar stuffed with maple cream is a bestseller.
5: This bar has certainly reached our top five in the first 2 weeks. So it has certainly surpassed, you know, some of the products that we have had even for 5 years.
2: This is the Canadian Press. In sports, the Toronto Maple Leafs return to the ice tonight for the second game of a back-to-back to open the NHL season. They'll be hosting the New York Islanders. Toronto lost 3-2 to the Montreal Canadiens last night. Out west, the Edmonton Oilers fell to the Vancouver Canucks, who pulled off a 6-5 overtime win. Oilers star blue liner Evan Bouchard had 3 goals and 2 assists in that loss. Thomas Chabot is the Ottawa Senators' newest captain, following Brady Kachuk's off-season departure. He is the longest-serving active senator. And there are 4 games in Major League Baseball Wild Card Series action today. Atlanta hosts Philadelphia with a 1-0 lead in their best-of-3 series. The Chicago White Sox are in Houston ahead 1-0. Boston is looking to bounce back in New York against the Yankees in Game 2 after falling 9-0 last night. And the Chicago Cubs will also try to avoid elimination in San Diego. From the Canadian Press, I'm Karen Rebo.
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1: I'm William Prince, and I'm proud to be a part of A Day to Listen in partnership with the Gord Downie and Chani Wenjack Fund. 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
3: We had so much fun with our last Super Bingo, we figured we'd better do it again. 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

I was overseas in battle when the postman come to me, and he handed me a letter. I was as happy as I could be, for the fighting was all over and the battle had been won. Then I opened up the letter and it started

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1: From the National Newsroom of the Canadian Press, I'm Karen Rebo. Indigenous leaders and politicians in British Columbia's election campaign will pay their respects on this National Day for Truth and Reconciliation. NDP leader David Eby and Assembly of First Nations National Chief Cindy Woodhouse-Nipinak have both said they will attend a ceremony marking this day at the Tecumloops Suwetmuc First Nation. A group of masked white nationalists stood outside that community on Sunday and unfurled a banner saying, "Got Bones," in reference to what are believed to be unmarked graves on the site. Events will be taking place across the country today to honor residential school survivors, their families, and those thousands of children who never made it home from the now shuttered facilities. Opposition leader Pierre Poilievre says Alberta leaving Confederation is not the answer to long-standing issues like affordability. Poilievre spoke in Edmonton last night as Alberta gears up for a vote on separation October 19th. The federal conservative leader and Alberta native said separatists don't have a problem with Canada, but rather with federal liberal policies.
2: The solution is to double down on the way the country was always meant to work. As the British North American Act envisioned, a federal government that is smaller, more affordable, would not only bring down inflation, debt, and taxes, it would not only save you money, it would restore the traditional role of the federal government.
1: Poilievre is working to convince conservative voters that Alberta is stronger within Canada. A Toronto woman whose Facebook and Instagram accounts were shut down without warning says it's been isolating living without social media. Jasmine Ault has not been able to reach a human being at Meta after her accounts were deleted Thursday. She says it's quite scary to think about the trust people put in the social media platforms.
3: Like, it's horrible because people just think I fell off the face of the planet. I can't even post a story to let people know that, like, hey, I haven't blocked you. I'm not ignoring you. This just happened. So it's like there's a dead end and I can't even communicate to the people I want to communicate with.
1: Marcus Giesler, a professor of marketing at Toronto's York University, says social media platforms have become very important to people's personal lives and careers. And he says suspending an account can have deep financial consequences. And 1 month after Lake Ontario wound up in U.S. President Donald Trump's crosshairs, a Nova Scotia company says a chocolate bar bearing the body of water's name is a big hit from coast to coast. Peace by Chocolate CEO Tarek Hadhad says his company had to act after Trump signed an executive order to change the lake's name to Lake America. The company quickly created the treat. The milk chocolate bar stuffed with maple cream is a bestseller.
4: This bar has certainly reached our top five in the first 2 weeks. So it has certainly surpassed, you know, some of the products that we have had even for 5 years.
1: This is the Canadian Press. In sports, the Toronto Maple Leafs return to the ice tonight for the second game of a back-to-back to open the NHL season. They'll be hosting the New York Islanders.

0: Toronto lost 3-2 to the Montreal Canadiens last night. Out west, the Edmonton Oilers fell to the Vancouver Canucks, who pulled off a 6-5 overtime win. Oilers star blue liner Evan Bouchard had 3 goals and 2 assists in that loss. Thomas Chabot is the Ottawa Senators' newest captain following Brady Tkachuk's off-season departure. He is the longest-serving active Senator. And there are 4 games in Major League Baseball Wild Card Series action today. Atlanta hosts Philadelphia with a 1-0 lead in their best-of-3 series. The Chicago White Sox are in Houston ahead 1-0. Boston is looking to bounce back in New York against the Yankees in Game 2 after falling 9-0 last night. And the Chicago Cubs will also try to avoid elimination in San Diego. From the Canadian Press, I'm Karen Rebo.
1: 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Stories and interviews from Indigenous community leaders as part of the National Day for Truth and Reconciliation.
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4: Aneen, I'm William Prince. I'm from Pegwa's First Nation in Manitoba, and this is a Day to Listen 2026. This year marks the 10th anniversary of the release of Gord Downie's Secret Path, which tells the story of Chani Wenjack, an Anishinaabe boy who died running away from Cecilia Jeffrey Indian Residential School. Gord learned the truth of Chani Wenjack later in life, and he was struck by how little he knew about the history of residential schools, and how many others may not know either. Gord felt a responsibility to share Chani's story and help Canadians understand the truth of what happened. Throughout the day, you are going to hear from Indigenous thinkers, doers, and those who not only inspire me, but I hope will inspire you as well. On this National Day for Truth and Reconciliation, we're going to explore how we can all take what we're learning here today and turn it into real change. Honoring truth with action is this year's theme for A Day to Listen. Thank you for tuning in. Chi Miigwech for listening.

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1: My name is William Prince from the Pegwis First Nation, and I'm your host for A Day to Listen. 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

0: That was my good friend Julian Taylor. 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
3: 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I was going to go to the Northern Lights Casino, I was going to go to the Grand Entry.

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9: On this day, the National Day for Truth and Reconciliation, the Downie Wenjack Fund and this station have come together to bring you a day to listen. I'm William Prince. I'm a singer-songwriter from Pegwas First Nation. You know, for a lot of years before I found any success, there was a time when I was without a valid piece of ID to help me get back on my feet. I was staying at friends' apartments, but I was really up in the air when it came to my future and what I was going to do. Music seemed like far beyond my grasp, that, you know, it wasn't going to be the thing for me, and so I was looking for a job, and that was incredibly hard to do. If you didn't have a piece of valid ID, a home address that was current to, you know, prove your place in the world, so to say. And I think of that challenge all the time when people say how easy it is to get yourself out of poverty, to get a job and work harder. And geez, what a challenge that is when you don't even have the basics to get you there. A place to lay your head, you know, clean clothes, a lunch to take to work, an address. I'm William Prince, and this is a day to listen.

0: The following story talks about the residential school system in Canada, and some listeners may find the subject matter difficult to hear. Listener discretion is advised.
1: Chief Dr. Robert Joseph has spent decades helping Canadians understand that reconciliation is about more than acknowledging the past. As a residential school survivor and honorary witness to Canada's Truth and Reconciliation Commission, he has dedicated his life to building relationships rooted in truth, healing, and compassion.
2: In my own experience, in the beginning, when I still didn't understand why I had become the person I had become as a result of my life experience in the school, the most developmental years of my life, I didn't have any idea about where this all would go. I didn't know that relationships were going to be important, because in a school like the institution I was in, relationships were usually diminished, because we felt that we were safer if we didn't have relationships with others. So we, because of that attitude, we had a hard time developing trust for ourselves and for each others. And it diminished the idea that all of our thoughts, all of our thinking, all of our values really had no importance. And that the only way that I could defend myself was not to engage. Just be in my, and I'm still kind of like that a little bit, just to be in my little corner where nobody can interrupt or cause stress or anything else. And I think it's because we learned the truth. The truth was discovered or pointed out by the Truth Commission. And it said all these things happened. And suddenly all Canadians learned about the truth. And suddenly we realized that it was not any longer a big, dark secret of Canada that all of us who live in this country we call home now knew something about what happened to little children. And I don't think there's anything worse than the maltreatment of little children. Nothing worse than that. And I think most Canadians might feel that way. And when we got to that stage, people began to open up, hear each other a little more, begin to agree to meet with each other, have further discussions, and demonstrate their interest in engaging in reconciliation, and just in general, that we could love each other, all people. And it's so basic, so simple, the idea of love, loving oneself and loving others fearlessly. And if we all held that point of view, we could engage in any process. Those that are difficult or simple, it wouldn't matter. Love is the key to all of this.
1: That was Chief Dr. Robert Joseph, Hereditary Chief of the Gwa'wai Inuk First Nation, and a longtime voice for reconciliation. I'm William Prince, and this is A Day to Listen.
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1: I'm William Prince. Thank you for joining me for A Day to Listen. This year marks the 10th anniversary of the release of Gord Downie's Secret Path, which tells the story of Chenny Wenjack, an Anishinaabe boy who died running away from Cecilia Jeffrey Indian Residential School. Gord learned the truth of Chenny Wenjack and residential schools later in life and felt a responsibility to share his story and to help Canadians understand the truth of what happened. Chief Dr. Robert Joseph is a residential school survivor who knows firsthand the importance of telling these stories and listening to those who live them. We'll hear from him next on A Day to Listen.
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5: 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Magumi no Mayak, Kiwahuitamagawin and a Tegiskisiakanagi, Gagi Nagatawa, we go our Hotitawinua, Higin Tawamichigich. National Day for Truth and Reconciliation. The Northern Intertribal Health Authority got beat the Maguigo. Kiabits mean anta had some win. Ahuego Takagi Masanahigan. Nitha's social media page spew myak and stumped an augamichi in the Mitahamoi Pisim. Yago Machamuin, Nitha. The Northern Intertribal Health Authority got beat the Maguigo. Kiabits mean anta had some win. Ahuego Takagi Masanahigan. Nitha's social media pages.
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0: and why moving forward means turning what we have learned into action.
1: What is the most immediate, meaningful action? Is for individuals and families and institutions and other organizations to really study and learn our past, to engage in the idea and to reach an understanding that it was wrong, that it was harmful, but that it can be challenged and changed. Everybody on this panel today, all those listening, have the opportunity to move forward with the rest of us Canadians who are interested in humanity and collectiveness, and everybody belongs and everybody has value. All of us, those listening, have an opportunity to begin by just simply deepening your understanding. Read all the books, meet the people, do whatever you have to get a good grasp of where we are as a society of human beings.
0: That was Chief Dr. Robert Joseph. His words are a reminder that reconciliation is not a destination, but an ongoing commitment to truth, healing, relationship, and action. To watch the full interview and learn more about how you can do something to move reconciliation forward, visit adaytolisten.ca.
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3: Hi, I'm Amanda Rayom. I'm a citizen of the Métis Nation of Ontario with my Métis family coming from Red River. For more than 150 years, from the 1820s until 1976, generations of Métis children were sent to the Isle of Cross Residential School in Saskatchewan. The song number 44, which I co-wrote with Adrian Sutherland, tells the story of Robert Morasti, a Métis survivor of that school. For decades, Robert and other survivors fought for recognition after being excluded from the Indian Residential School Settlement Agreement. In 2026, settlements were finally approved. Robert graciously gave me permission to share his story. This is number 44.

0: That was Amanda Rayoun. Hear that song and more Indigenous artists live, October 23rd in Toronto at the Secret Path 10th Anniversary Concert. Tickets and details at downywenjack.ca. 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
11: This is a day to listen. I'm William Prince. I'm a singer-songwriter from Pegwiss First Nation. I guess I'd always had an affinity for creative writing. You know, I would journal in school and I would come up with TV shows or movie plots or poems. And I don't know, I always felt the calling to share that gift. I think it's a part of blood memory and it really helps us communicate our feelings in the moment. I've spent my life basically extracting the truth from every lived situation and putting it to music in hopes that I could do just that, connect with another person, and hopefully one day it'll give insight to who I was as a younger man to my son when he's an older man. And that tradition, that blood memory, will continue on with every song I write. It's the oldest part of our culture, the oral tradition of passing down knowledge, things we've seen, things we've been through. Half of storytelling is really just bringing the truth of all situations to light and giving them away to other people. Maybe connecting with another person to help them through a similar situation that you've lived through.

0: The subject matter in the following story may be difficult for some of our audience. Listener discretion is advised.
1: Connie Walker is a Cree investigative journalist and a member of the Okanese First Nation. Through her award-winning podcast, Stolen, Surviving St. Michael's, Connie explored her own father's experience at residential school and the impact his story had on her family.
2: My brother shared this story on Facebook where it was the first time I learned that my father had been abused when he was a boy at residential school. And I happened to be an investigative journalist who had the support and resources at the time to do an investigation into this residential school to try to find the priest who abused my dad. And we were able to, you know, with this incredible team that I had working on the podcast, uncover so much information about the scale of abuse. In the end, we were able to, you know, find over 200 allegations of sexual abuse against 16 priests, 13 nuns, and 15 staff members at this one school. Like, that is just a staggering level of horrific abuse. And when I thought about it after, I was like, this was so random that it just happened to be St. Michael's, and it just happened to be because I had the resources at the time and I work as a journalist. But it's so unfair that not everybody has access to this information. It's so unfair that, because I heard from so many other survivors, intergenerational survivors, who said, this felt like you were talking about me and my dad, or me and my mom, or me and my grandparent. We all have these stories. We all are connected to Indian residential schools as Indigenous people in Canada. Actually, I remember I was in Ottawa at the final TRC event in 2015. And I remember late Justice Marie Sinclair telling, you know, this room that was packed full of survivors and intergenerational survivors and government officials and media. He said, there's not a single Indigenous person in Canada who has not been touched by the legacy of residential school. And, you know, I knew at the time in 2015 that the TRC had just spent 6 years hearing from survivors, and that was the truth. And I believed him when he said it. But it wasn't until years later, when I finally did the investigation and understood my father's experience, understood my uncle's experience at St. Michael's, that I could see how my own life had been shaped by their experiences and how my own life is continuing to be impacted by what happened in that school that I never went to.
1: That was Pulitzer Prize winning journalist Connie Walker, whose work has brought Indigenous stories and experiences to audiences throughout Canada and beyond. 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
1: Now this update from the Canadian Press. Canadians are marking the fifth annual National Day of Truth and Reconciliation. A 2015 commission report revealed that the residential school system was the central element of a state-backed policy of cultural genocide. Some critics believe Ottawa is falling behind on closing the socioeconomic gap between Indigenous and non-Indigenous peoples in Canada. Prominent Cree leader Wilton Littlechild says the Prime Minister has ignored the rights of Indigenous peoples and sidelined traditional economies such as hunting and fishing in favor of securing overseas investments in Canada. Meanwhile, a professor from a private research university in New York believes Prime Minister Mark Carney has a strong case for Time magazine's Person of the Year. New York University's Scott Galloway calls Carney the leader that Europe's been looking for the last 20 years. And Israel scrambled warplanes amid concerns over a possible hijacking of a United Arab Emirates state-owned plane carrying dozens of Israelis. An official speaking on the condition of anonymity said the incident reportedly was a fight between pilots. From the Canadian Press, I'm Dominic Mitchell.
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10: Anine, hello, welcome. I'm William Prince. Thank you for joining us here on A Day to Listen. We are airing on hundreds of radio stations throughout Canada, and I am honored to be your host. Being a part of A Day to Listen over the past few years has been some of the most meaningful work in my life. Getting to be a small part of such an important day, sharing the importance of the history of residential schools, spurred on and led by one of my favorite singers of all time, Gord Downie, and to be a part of the Gord Downie and Chani Wenjack Fund in some capacity is always very fulfilling work. It gets to show my family, my son, that we can lend ourselves to causes and messages bigger than ourselves. And I think it's in that that we truly grow. And with that, I deepen my knowledge, my empathy, and understanding for the true devastating effects of this and the importance for this day. We're bringing you thought-provoking conversations throughout the day. And if you want to hear more, you can listen to all past interviews at adaytolisten.ca.

cruising in a 57 Dodge. The boys all checking out a noisy ride. Backyard mechanics, each and every one,

There's a calm in the evening, a stillness in the air. There's a red moon in the distance, the sunshine of despair. I could see that you were forlorn, but not where the seeds were born. And I watched a thirst conjure up last night.

0: Some listeners may find the subject of the following story difficult to hear. Listener discretion is advised.
1: Ayu Peter is an Inuk lawyer and advocate who has spent decades working to protect Inuit rights, culture, and self-determination. From defending traditional harvesting practices to advocating for Inuit language and cultural rights, her work challenges Canadians to rethink what reconciliation means. Ayu shares why respecting Indigenous rights and knowledge is essential to reconciliation.
2: Our way of being is quite different from this system that is imposed on us. I've been to many Indigenous cultures in the world, and I find that Inuit have thrived and survived in the most harsh environment. We cannot grow anything up here. There are no trees to cut down to burn to heat our homes in a minus 60 degree weather. We cannot go throw fruits and vegetables like the Europeans want us to do, aside from killing seals. They just want us to grow fruits and vegetables. Like, we can't grow anything up here. Plus, we don't have sheep farms like they do in Greenland. We don't have reindeer like they have and the Sami have in Finland, Sweden, and Norway. So our reality is we live on ice. We live in an area of the world where it is really cold. So our ancestors rendered oil from seal, fish, whale, and caribou. That's how they were able to light their stone lamps and melt water, have light, and be able to dress themselves. Today, we still maintain and use the stone lamp for special gatherings and for special occasions, and it's so important to maintain that knowledge. Our children and future children need to know how to stay warm, how our ancestors were able to survive in this environment by the practices that we have.
1: That was Ayu Peter, an Inuk lawyer, advocate, and educator, and a member of the Order of Canada. And I'm William Prince, and this is A Day to Listen.
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1: This is a day to listen 2026. I'm your host, William Prince. Throughout the day, we will be learning how to honor truth with action. Hear from Indigenous leaders and changemakers about what it means to listen to the truth, learn from it, and turn that learning into meaningful action.
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4: Denali, or Mount McKinley, depending on who occupies the White House in Washington, D.C., is the highest mountain peak in North America. Located in the Alaska Range in the interior of the northern U.S. state, Denali's summit is 20,310 feet or almost 6,200 meters above sea level, making it the third highest on Earth. Its original name from the Koyukon, Dene people who referred to it as Denali, meaning either the high one or the great one. It acquired the name Mount McKinley from a gold prospector who honored then Republican presidential candidate William McKinley. It held that name from 1896 to 2015. It became the official federal name in 1917, 16 years after McKinley's assassination in Buffalo, New York. Beginning in 1975, the state government of Alaska formally campaigned for the U.S. Board of Geographic Names to revert to the original name of Denali. Opposition from legislators in Ohio, McKinley's home state, blocked that effort for decades. Then in 2015, Democratic President Barack Obama's administration restored the indigenous name at the federal level. 10 years later, in January 2025, at the beginning of his second term as U.S. President, Donald Trump signed an executive order reversing the Obama decision and reinstating the official federal geographic name of Mount McKinley. Nonetheless, many Alaskans, in particular indigenous groups, as well as mountain climbers, continue to call the lofty peak Denali. For NBC, I'm Eric Forbes in Regina.
3: Insights with Eric Forbes, heard Monday to Friday at this time. For your sponsor, Husky on Idlewild Gas and Convenience in Saskatoon, a Thunderchild First Nation business.
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0: This is A Day to Listen. I'm your host, William Prince. Our guest this hour is Ayu Peter, an Inuk lawyer, advocate, and educator, and a member of the Order of Canada. We'll hear more from her next.
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4: 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And in Denaire Beach on Thursday, October 8th. 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
4: 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Chronic high vacancy rates mean that there are fewer ambulances and sometimes no ambulances available to respond to emergencies. 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From the Health Sciences Association of Saskatchewan to respond to emergencies. 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Call volumes have gone up 40% since 2017. Chronic high vacancy rates mean that there are fewer ambulances and sometimes no ambulances available to respond to emergencies. Has enough been done to retain and recruit these professionals? 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From the Health Sciences Association of Saskatchewan.
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11: How are you spending the National Day for Truth and Reconciliation? I'm William Prince. I'm a singer-songwriter from the Peguis First Nation in Manitoba. This day began as Orange Shirt Day. It was created by Phyllis Webstad, who was stripped of her brand new orange t-shirt on the first day she was forced into residential school. That was seared into her memory. When I see a group of Indigenous people standing together in orange shirts, it just speaks strength to me. It reminds me that we're dealing with the day a child had something they loved taken away from them before they were sent into a living hell. I can't help but place my 10-year-old son at the center of a lot of these scenarios and just think of the helplessness that those situations bring. When I see these beautiful shirts come together, one of the latest of which, designed by my good friend Blake Anjikineb, I just feel hope. I feel strength. I feel like we're honoring something while growing strong in it together. It's a beacon. It's a light. It's a testimony to the ongoing Indigenous resilience in this country, and it's a beautiful thing to see us come together and don our orange shirts for Phyllis and for every child we lost to the residential school system. We're standing up for them now, for the time when we couldn't. I'm William Prince, and this is A Day to Listen.

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1: In this next interview, Albert McLeod talks about how the gender binary became a tool of colonization and what it means to acknowledge and reconcile with the harms caused by colonial systems.
2: And it's very interesting that the Pope came to Canada in 2022 and apologized for the harms that the Roman Catholic Church had perpetrated on Indigenous people, including the First Nations, Métis and Inuit, by, you know, devaluing Indigenous belief systems and philosophies, and doing that intentionally with the support of the state, the various governments that supported this whole process of residential schools and day schools. And people haven't talked much about it since then, but what the Pope essentially did is he admitted that the Indigenous belief system is powerful. It works. It is valuable. And it was wrong for the church to try and destroy it because it failed. Right? It was him who came and apologized in Canada. So to me, that tool of what I saw across those European nations who set out to colonize different Indigenous places, like India, Australia, New Zealand, U.S., Canada, South America, and the Philippines, they used that binary, right? They used the Bible, they used Christianity, and said there can be no other, which was not true and was wrong. It was morally and ethically wrong. And we're coming out of that. We're waking up from that.
1: That was Albert McLeod, a Cree and Métis Two-Spirit activist and advocate for Indigenous rights, cultural reclamation, and Two-Spirit communities. For more interviews and to find out how you can move reconciliation forward, visit adaytolisten.ca.
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1: Ali Bear is the former third vice chief of the Federation of Sovereign Indigenous Nations and a proud Dakota Winyan and Anishinaabe Kwe from the Whitecap Dakota Nation. 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
7: Orange shirt day. 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For truth and reconciliation, the federal holiday is called Khalyasa. 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The tena tidiha taganat a day healing to reconciliation. 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
5: Our theme is honoring truth with action. To honor truth with action, to me, says just that. What are the actions we put into place that help those around us affected by the generational effects of these residential schools? We see it every day on the streets when people come to our cars, you know, often asking for change, and that's what we need, a change. We need more action. We need people to have empathy in their hearts. And for me, the smallest way that I can do that, we can pick up a case of water, we can get a couple dozen donuts and diapers, sanitary supplies, supplies for women, and go drop it off down at the local shelters here in Winnipeg. Sometimes it is incredibly rewarding to go down there and see the smiling faces and to light up the community in a way. A part of me feels good, maybe a part of my ego, maybe a part inside heals, knowing that I'm helping a sister, I'm helping a brother of my own have a slightly better week. But the true reality of it is that a lot of times you go down there and you see a lot of the chaos up close. It's not so much about how it's making you feel, it's about getting these crucial supplies to people that need it and then getting out of the way. And maybe these actions don't feel as rewarding, but I can promise you that they are, and they go a long way. And these drop-in centers, looking for a safe place, maybe looking for a barbecue lunch that day or a community event. You know, we reflect on how blessed, how fortunate we are to be where we are. What small amount of privilege, power, generosity we have to help those around us. I think Creator smiles on us when those things happen. He sees one of his blessed creations helping another. And I think that's what humanity is all about. We have more important and insightful conversations coming up right here on A Day to Listen.

0: The subject matter in the following story may be difficult for some of our audience. Listener discretion is advised.
1: Cindy Blackstock has spent more than 40 years working in child welfare and advocating for the rights of First Nations children and families. She reminds us that learning about the past allows us to recognize injustice and take action to change it.
2: That's right. And we more often can more clearly see human rights abuses in other countries than we can at home. And the reason for that is that they become normalized through kind of government propaganda and other things. The opportunity of learning from the past is to learn the lessons, not just the events, and feel guilty. That's not going to get anybody where anymore. But to learn the events in a way that prepares you and your children and others in your circle to actually cast a different type of Canada, one that lives up to the values it says it espouses, of justice, of freedom, of respect, and all these things. It becomes possible because we're courageous enough to embrace the truth. And without the truth, we aren't able to elevate ourselves or create a society that is deserving of all children in this country. So I think that this is very, very important to do.
1: That was Cindy Blackstock, Executive Director of the First Nations Child and Family Caring Society, and a longtime advocate for First Nations children and families.
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1: 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Coming up, Jared talks about what Secret Path has meant to his family and how telling Chani's story has helped them heal.
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5: Awinana midwife is in Stottaman is squiawa kappa mihat with squiwa homaga UPP mit. 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
1: Honoring truth with action. 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
0: I'm William Prince. I'm a singer-songwriter from Pegwis First Nation. This is my song, Wide Open, and I wrote it with the hope that it'll change your view on how easy or not easy it is to start over.
2: Never knew my mother, grew up with my brother, left home at 13. Born into the wild, no father by my side, felt the whole world by 16.

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8: Anine, hello. I'm William Prince from the Pegwas First Nation in Manitoba, and this is a day to listen. As we mark 10 years since the release of Gord Downie's Secret Path, we're reflecting on how one story can inspire people to learn, to listen, and to take action. Throughout the day, you are going to hear from Indigenous thinkers, doers, and those who not only inspire me, but I hope will inspire you too.

0: For generations, Indigenous languages were suppressed through colonial policies and the residential school system. Children were punished for speaking the languages they learned at home. Yet, those languages survived. Coming up, we'll hear from Salia Joseph, who is working to revitalize the Squamish language and breathe new life into it for future generations. I'm William Prince, and this is A Day to Listen.
1: 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Stories and interviews from Indigenous community leaders as part of the National Day for Truth and Reconciliation.
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0: The first A Day to Listen took place on June 30th, 2021, following the announcement of 215 potential unmarked graves at the former Kamloops Indian Residential School. On this A Day to Listen, we're honoring truth by listening to the lived experiences of First Nations, Inuit, and Métis peoples and exploring how that truth can inspire meaningful action. I'm William Prince, your host on A Day to Listen. 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
2: I'm William Prince, your host for A Day to Listen. 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Coming up, he challenges Canadians to confront the truth of residential schools and asks us to consider what it means to listen with an open heart and mind.
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0: 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Stories and interviews from Indigenous community leaders as part of the National Day for Truth and Reconciliation.
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3: There's still lots of nice weather to come where you can drop the top and go for a cruise in your brand new Jeep. 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
1: Now this update from the Canadian Press. Ceremonies across Canada are marking the National Day for Truth and Reconciliation. They honor the survivors of residential schools, as well as those who never made it home. A new report suggests Canada's soft economy should limit the central bank's interest rate hikes over the next year. Capital Economics points to factors like trade uncertainty and slowing immigration levels. Passengers from a Fly Dubai plane that was diverted to Saudi Arabia are now beginning to arrive back in Israel. The flight from Dubai was redirected after Israeli officials say one pilot stabbed the other during the flight, then apparently tried to crash the plane. Canadian astronaut Joshua Kutrick is set to blast off for the International Space Station tomorrow. The 44-year-old is one of four people assigned to NASA's SpaceX Crew 13 mission. His launch follows astronaut Jeremy Hansen's trip around the moon with Artemis II earlier this year. From the Canadian Press, I'm Jason White.
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10: On this day, the National Day for Truth and Reconciliation, we are taking over the airwaves to bring you A Day to Listen. I'm William Prince, and I'm a singer-songwriter from Pegwas First Nation. Like many Indigenous communities throughout Canada, my community has been deeply impacted by the residential school systems and other colonial policies. Our stories carry where we come from, what our communities have lived through, and truth that should not be forgotten. This year marks 10 years since the release of Gord Downie's Secret Path, which tells the story of Chani Wenjack, an Anishinaabe boy who died while running away from residential school. Through Gord's music and Jeff Lemire's artwork, that story reached millions of people throughout Canada. We have more important and insightful conversations coming up right here in residential school. Through Gord's music and Jeff Lemire's artwork, that story reached millions of people throughout Canada. We have more important and insightful conversations coming up right here on A Day to Listen.

0: The subject matter in the following story may be difficult for some of our audience. Listener discretion is advised.
1: Clint Davis is the CEO of Cedar Leaf Capital, the first Indigenous majority-owned investment dealer in Canada. In this conversation, he reflects on what it would actually mean to achieve reconciliation.
2: I think it means for the country to take a moment to think about what it is to achieve practical, pragmatic, and real reconciliation. The one thing I do get a little bit worried about is whether or not we're at a stage where we're sort of paying some lip service to this without making some of the real tough decisions. And I think some of the tough work that's happening, you know, either in business or in child services or in governance and so on, it really is being led by Indigenous leadership. For me, I look at Truth and Reconciliation Day as a bit of a marker to see how far we've gone as a country over the past year and to hopefully maintain that path so we can work towards an equitable position for Indigenous and non-Indigenous people in this country. So when you look at the basic human needs that exist, anywhere from clean water to food security to access to adequate health care and so on, you know as well as I do that that just simply doesn't exist, or it exists at a substandard level for too many communities in this country. This is something that, as one of the richest country in the world, that is no longer something that should be tolerated. It shouldn't be something that could be excused. It's something that has to stop. And our country will only become better, stronger, more economically competitive, and frankly, culturally rich once Indigenous communities and people are experiencing a level of living standards that are comparable to other Canadians in Canada.
1: That was Clint Davis, the CEO of Cedar Leaf Capital. I'm William Prince, and this is A Day to Listen.
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0: This is the National Day for Truth and Reconciliation. Through the Gord Downie and Chani Wenjack Fund, we have partnered with major media outlets throughout Canada to bring you a day to listen. As we mark 10 years since the release of Gord Downie's Secret Path, we're reflecting on the power of stories to help us understand the truth and what it means to honor that truth with action. Coming up, Pulitzer Prize-winning journalist Connie Walker shares her perspective on the power of survivor stories, the importance of preserving them, and what can be lost when they disappear. I'm William Prince, and this is A Day to Listen.
1: 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Stories and interviews from Indigenous community leaders as part of the National Day for Truth and Reconciliation.
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6: 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Chronic high vacancy rates mean that there are fewer ambulances and sometimes no ambulances available to respond to emergencies. Has enough been done to retain and recruit these professionals? 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
7: We're on the phone with Nicole from Anderson Motors. And Nicole, some big deals going on right now, including it's the all-out clear-out at Anderson Motors on Rams and Ram heavy-duty pickups.
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7: There's still lots of nice weather to come where you can drop the top and go for a cruise in your brand new Jeep. And Nicole, one of the things that I think a lot of folks like, especially our northern listeners and our northern buyers, is the fact that you can pre-arrange everything over the phone so that when they come in, it's walk in, sign some papers, and away they go.
8: You bet. 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
7: Walk in, sign the papers, and away you go. 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
8: We are right across from the Arthauser Center, right next to the Hall.
7: 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Nicole, thank you so much. 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
3: The subject
4: scheduled for permanent destruction in 2027, unless individual survivors request to preserve them. Pulitzer Prize-winning journalist Connie Walker shares why it's important to preserve those records, not only for survivors and their families, but for Canada.
5: One of the things that concerns me is that I know from my journalism and I know from the reporting that I've done how hard survivors fought to be heard, how hard they fought to share the true stories of what they experienced in Indian residential schools, and how important it is for Indigenous people, but for all Canadians to know and understand those truths. And my concern is that we're about to lose some of the darkest truths of what they experienced, and that they may not have had, you know, proper information about what was about to happen. They may not have been notified about the destruction of their records, and that for many survivors, it's too late. No one is allowed to request a survivor's testimony except for them. And, you know, even in my own family, unfortunately, I know we've lost so many survivors who, you know, cannot make that choice anymore. And it's, as a journalist and somebody who is trying to seek and amplify the truth and help people understand the truth about Indian residential schools, that is concerning. But also as an intergenerational survivor who has gotten to know in the last few years through my work about more about what my family experienced in Indian residential schools, I know how important it is for us to have that information and to understand how we've all been impacted by this history.
4: Connie Walker's work reminds us that telling stories is not only part of honoring truth, we also have a responsibility to protect, preserve, and carry those stories forward. Hear the full conversation or donate to help amplify Indigenous voices at adaytolisten.ca.
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7: Hi there, my name is Evan Redsky, singer-songwriter based in Toronto, Ontario, from Mississauga First Nation. 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So enjoy. The song's called Cecilia Jeffrey.

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8: This is a day to listen. I'm William Prince. This year, as we reflect on 10 years since the release of Gord Downie's Secret Path, we're thinking about how learning the truth can inspire action. For many Indigenous communities, that action includes reclaiming what colonialism tried to take away, including language, culture, and connection to community. Language is everything. How we represent ourselves, cadence, tone, pace, it's all there. There's a sing-song, beautiful nature. Like most languages we don't understand, it often sounds like a song we've never heard. And that's what I love about our language, the people's language. I remember my great aunt Lena always speaking it so fluently. I remember her joking with my dad. I remember him saying something wild about how I can understand it, but I can't speak it. I never understood what that meant, but there's just something deep in it that connects with you in your heart. It's like when I hear a powwow drum, it feels like a song that maybe I don't quite understand, but I've heard before. That's what I love about the language, its beauty, its richness, its unique way of saying things, things that we should share more, and I wish I heard more of in the day-to-day. Honoring Truth with Action is this year's theme for A Day to Listen. Thank you for tuning in. Chi Miigwech for listening.

0: The subject matter in the following story may be difficult for some of our audience. Listener discretion is advised.
1: Negan Sinclair is a writer, educator, and advocate. In this conversation, he reflects on the idea of reconciliation through an Indigenous understanding of relationality and what it would mean to move beyond the language that we've inherited.
2: The term reconciliation doesn't come from us. It comes from the church, and it comes from Catholicism and long histories of Christianity trying to reconcile the Trinity. And so that when it's foisted upon us, I think we can use that term for a while, like we do with all English terms, but we realize eventually that our traditional terms are what define ourselves, right? What define who we are. And so I think that reconciliation is a really valuable term, but, you know, Wakotawin, which is a wonderful Anishinaabe Cree term, which means relationality. Like, how do we figure out relationality? And we do that through humor, through sharing food, through spending time together. Like, the treaties were always supposed to be mechanisms to create family. They were not supposed to create friendship, which is how treaties have been thought of by the country, by even many of our people today. Treaties were supposed to be about having our children marry and spend time together. And when I say marry, I don't mean in a monogamous, heteronormative way. I'm talking about like making lives together. And that's not even gender-based or heteronormative. It's like just figure out a way to live together. And if you make children, if you make families, if you adopt one another, that's the point, is that your job is to figure out your relationality. And the treaties were supposed to build that mechanism for our children and the children of the newcomers to come together and build lives. And so even the term settler is not our term. That doesn't fit for us either. Like, if our children were to get together and live together and commit to each other, to a life together. And again, I'm not talking about marriage, or I'm not talking about family, I'm not talking about sex, although those things can be a part of it. Like, if that happens, then that means that the person across the way who looks differently, worships differently, you know, has different language, dresses differently, that's now my brother or my sister or my family member.
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8: Hey there, it's Evan Bray. When someone says Saskatchewan, the first thing they think of is what? Wheat? Cows? What people should be thinking of is uranium, because we are sitting on the highest grade uranium deposits in the world. And that means big opportunity for the people of Saskatchewan. But you know something? Opportunity doesn't just mean money in the economy. It also means options for our youth. And it's amazing to me just how invested in education Cameco is. This year, they've given $5 million to Saskatchewan Polytechnic to help build the mining lab on the new campus. And in 2025, Cameco donated $10 million to the University of Saskatchewan. Both donations focus on helping prepare Northern students for workforce participation in the mining and nuclear industries, and include programs like the Cameco STEM Pathways Program at the USASC Prince Albert campus, and scholarships to support Northern and Indigenous students in their education. I'm Evan Bray. Cameco is committed to building a strong future for Saskatchewan.
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1: Egon Sinclair is a cultural influencer, author, and professor. He is also the only son of the late, great Justice Murray Sinclair, Ebon, the former chair of the Truth and Reconciliation Commission. Egon reflects on his father's legacy, their relationship, the state of reconciliation, and his own path ahead. I mentioned before that I'm also a father, and I think of how I'm going to raise my son in this special knowledge. It's very moving when the great Justice Murray Sinclair passed and they held a memorial service for him at the arena here in Winnipeg. I was asked to play a song, and my son and my family got to be there and hear all the stories of his profound work over time. And I'm so thankful that I got to know both Justice Murray Sinclair, and I still get to carry on a friendship with Egon to this day. He's such a great example of what it means to do the difficult work, and he inspires me all the time. I'm William Prince, and we'll hear more from Egon Sinclair in just a few minutes.
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4: 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He suicham to a homakit Tauin, Nagayaksum, Gimamo, Wichi Tonan, the Sitoska, I got to a hoga was. Itagua with the mina, Muskihi, Squirk, Muskihi, Nog, Hutua, Homagi, and Agachitacha. Sugagi, which he won an on a mintagi, Tagaski, the Tamuha, or Kakiska, also check, Gigatakumini, which check. 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

0: September 30th is Orange Shirt Day, recognizing the lasting impact of the residential school system in Canada. 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
6: How are you spending the National Day for Truth and Reconciliation? I'm William Prince. I'm a singer-songwriter from the Peguis First Nation in Manitoba. This day began as Orange Shirt Day. It was created by Phyllis Webstad, who was stripped of her brand new orange t-shirt on the first day she was forced into residential school. That was seared into her memory. When I see a group of Indigenous people standing together in orange shirts, it just speaks strength to me. It reminds me that we're dealing with the day a child had something they loved taken away from them before they are sent into a living hell. I can't help but place my 10-year-old son at the center of a lot of these scenarios and just think of the helplessness that those situations bring. When I see these beautiful shirts come together, one of the latest of which designed by my good friend Blake Anjikineb, I just feel hope. I feel strength. I feel like we're honoring something while growing strong in it together. It's a beacon. It's a light. It's a testimony to the ongoing Indigenous resilience in this country, and it's a beautiful thing to see us come together and don our orange shirts for Phyllis and for every child we lost to the residential school system. We're standing up for them now for the time when we couldn't. I'm William Prince, and this is a day to listen. Couldn't. I'm William Prince, and this is a day to listen. Just come together and don our orange shirts for Phyllis and for every child we lost to the residential school system. We're standing up for them now for the time when we couldn't. I'm William Prince, and this is a day to listen.

0: The subject matter in the following story may be difficult for some of our audience. Listener discretion is advised.
1: Robert Doan is the Senior Director of the National Indigenous Strategy through the Indigenous Office at CBC. He has spent his career making space for Indigenous voices in Canadian media.
2: When I look at CBC Radio Canada, we have only maybe 206, Indigenous work in an organization of 7,800. The vast majority of those folks, they live in the North. I always have to ask myself, who is not included in our conversations yet? How do we ensure that we're properly reflective and that our strategy is an organic process, that we're agile, we're always responding, and we're always adjusting? And then how are we preparing? So even in my own role, I took this role in February, and as I said, that I'm always thinking about succession. To me, this role and this office, which we don't talk nearly enough, was actually the first time we created a pathway for future Indigenous leaders to move their way up within the public broadcaster and help continue to shape this organization. So it's all those things that I think about, and I'm always learning, because every time we go somewhere, someone's telling me something, either we're not doing right or there's things that they love. But honestly, if I go out to where I'm from, there's still a lot of folks that don't even know that we have a National Indigenous Strategy. They don't know that this is a place for them. And even more importantly, I think that our role as a public broadcaster is like, how are we supporting folks in that media ecosystem? We should be partners with those in community radio, in nonprofit radio. And we look at our MOU with ABTN, we should actually be seeding and growing future communicators, future media leaders. That should be our job. And so it's those things and more, I think, that really guided my work. But at the end of the day, I need people to kind of join the cause and actually call out when we're not doing enough.
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5: 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Chutla songs the top dancers in Delhi, North America. 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No point is in Hurl Sarot, it a download in Osirot, it a shirt there is a lasajan. Beauty to own paint, Orange Home Hardware, Kudri Furniture, the Godity Hon Lizan, Tash Chanon, Gishel Yu, Kunt Asia, Ashley Furniture, Kunt is a lasajer, Tethat Isan, Appliances Titan Lung, San Zello, Onek, others at Verbeth Laha, Kunt Yorot, it a Orange Home Hardware, it's in Tenosni, Tarus in the Lelde, no Kaikatan at Hasin, Kubanosni, yet Thets and the
6: Orange Shirt Day, Shatnan Donald O, the Niganat Day Zaget, Nanahul Ka, Bukunil Kasa, Benon Niha, Indigenous Sequi, Tantu Dayere D, and a Harquinine Day, just Canada Gaya, but don't, but then I'll Nihasa, Tambuquin Dililu, the Dun Tantadna, Pelotine, Sakon, Ilasinhairilla, Asunta Yere D. National Day for Truth and Reconciliation. The federal holiday is healing to reconciliation. 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
1: It's not always easy to make change, especially at the corporate level. In order to do that, systemic change has to have buy-in from the leadership. But when those in positions of power have not grown up with that mindset, how do you change it? How do you make it so there is a fundamental shift in workplace culture? Robert Dolan is the Senior Director of the National Indigenous Strategy at CBC. He shares some of his insight and what it will take to make serious, equitable change. I'm William Prince, and this is A Day to Listen.
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4: Eskanonilie reconciliation a tunukahit delta kun sanarit edi ultrasim. 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Begayoski hat ho tut aha. Statement and now Denao Totino Hanteve Yaspiatia Yateotito Yanaute Northern to Southern Midship the Soto It Ajanus E Law Society dot SK dot CA.
5: Sakonin Leonil Jerun on 30 Nene no Hatao as soon as a deal Hogata Nanayatu Abuse on a Yim Wascoosis Safe Shelter Sakozi Hoala 306-236-5570. 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Another harel yaiha. 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
4: I don't think it's a bit of a yawl tida. In Sakwe Bazi Hore Lyon Ohal Ise. Whole nation. Se qui. Betty Quihelate Honelianide. Tasisu Rasi. 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Tank all yawn. The trust. Yes, yes, tia. Betsuneto. Betieto. Bank eto. Be eto. Idantha, then a ranane is a community member. A narut edia, caregivers, se quihoes nisa, pecha new, ti, sute I honi denosa, e ye o tisi. 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

0: That was Thea May. 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
3: KFC Big O Jasin, then Hel Korat Diha, and he can go there, Taharat Hans, and Nintelas Twits and Ayer Host Hanule, which I hold Nide at Thin Nanotse, Ayer Tanato, Ayer Tinito, Ult Hanule KFC, Wissi, Kazitan, Kasparashu Tide, Hekamse, Nulat Ale, Kanot Eosin. 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
6: I'm William Prince. Thank you for joining me for a day to listen. This year, we reflect on 10 years since the release of Gord Downie's Secret Path. As we listen to the experiences and perspectives of Indigenous peoples throughout the day, we're also thinking about what it means to turn what we learn into meaningful change. You know, as a performer, I meet a lot of people after shows, and one of the best ways to connect with anybody is just to ask their name and where they're from. It humanizes the whole encounter rather than putting anyone on any kind of pedestal. It levels out our power and connects us on a human level to just say, hey, I see you, I want to know you, and I want to know where you're from, because that part of you is important and not entirely indicative of who you are today and where you will end up. I hope that I'm a testament to that. I come from the Peguis First Nation. I grew up in a home without running water. We didn't have it all figured out. We were not wealthy by any means, but we always had great connection in our family. I was fortunate not to be raised in a house afflicted by alcoholism. And so I think it set me on a path that led me to this place I am today. Very, very fortunate to do what I love every day for a living and to use my voice in some small way to share and reflect on the importance of days like today. And being a part of A Day to Listen over the past years has just been so meaningful to me. And this is my small piece of action. If I can sit here with you today and share the stories of so many inspiring other creators and thinkers around me, moving this narrative in a positive direction, this is what it means to honor truth with action, to be here, to be present. And sometimes that action can be listening. So I thank you. I thank you for being here with us today and doing just that.

0: The subject matter in the following story may be difficult for some of our audience. Listener discretion is advised.
1: J.P. Gladue is an Anishinaabe business leader and founder of Makwete. With decades of experience working across Indigenous communities, business, and the natural resource sector, he has advocated for greater Indigenous ownership and participation in economic development.
2: I think corporations and industries have come to recognize that this transactional relationship that they've been having, in some cases not at all, with our communities, hasn't been working. And the idea that building trust and moving at the speed of trust before we can get to business becomes a critical point in which our relationships can prosper. And so when I think about the way that corporations come to the table now, and it's got to be relationship-based, quite often I think they, at least in the past, have forgotten that sometimes that they have to put the lens of the community before their own if they're going to get anywhere. They have to understand the community's circumstances, and that circumstance varies. And there's no one brush that paints a community in this country. We have a diversity of views, of capacity, of aspirations, but we have this one thing that unites us all, and that's a connection to our Mother Earth, to make sure that she can continue to provide for us, both from a business sense as well as a traditional ceremonial and food and air and water. So, you know, those types of values need to be accounted for in this relationship of trust, and it can't be transactional. It can't be one way. And then we need to ensure that, you know, the industry leaders also understand this. And I would also suggest, in that quest for building trust, is that enough of just asking our leadership to come to the big cities. The corporate leaders need to get out of the big cities and come to our communities to really fully understand our community circumstances. And I come to the land all the time because I live here. And I tell you, when you come to the land, your nervous system settles down and you think and you act differently. And if you can come to our communities and break bread with us around the campfires or around the fishing or hunting camps, man, oh man, it just changes your perspective. And that is not transactional, that is relationship. And that's truly understanding and putting yourself in a different circumstance that is going to help transform your thinking so we can have stronger outcomes between our nations, industry, and governments.
1: That was J.P. Gladue speaking about Indigenous economic prosperity, ownership, and the role Indigenous nations and businesses can play in building a stronger economic future.
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0: 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Thank you for joining me for A Day to Listen. JP Gladue has spent decades working at the intersection of Indigenous communities, business, and industry. Coming up, he'll share what genuine participation can look like, why responsibility to the land matters, and what he hopes the future holds for the next generation of Indigenous business leaders. 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
5: 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The federal holiday is called Khalyasa. Yan ni tanto no hel no rest there. E tena tidiha taganat a day healing to reconciliation. No ni no ho ase ribazi and unarit ezi no tendaneta. Pegadunil kanu ananitio itene tidiha. It a itineritio sanitanha yanadoha. Itri zineke hunt ho aha. For a lutane, no a ho ase, horn shirt naru yaha, eat a bikisuri glirante, then it's eat you, Tibetan tanit eth ishka, ishka no nil yaha, be a tinoanit ase, Nitha, Northern Intertribal Health Authority, utsi, nun inole Nitha's social media pages, tant o begarit deliha, tantu yaganta yati.
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7: Denali, or Mount McKinley, depending on who occupies the White House in Washington, D.C., is the highest mountain peak in North America. Located in the Alaska Range in the interior of the northern U.S. state, Denali's summit is 20,310 feet, or almost 6,200 meters above sea level, making it the third highest on Earth. Its original name from the Koyukon, Dene people who referred to it as Denali, meaning either the high one or the great one. It acquired the name Mount Mount McKinley from a gold prospector who honored then-Republican presidential candidate William McKinley. It held that name from 1896 to 2015. It became the official federal name in 1917, 16 years after McKinley's assassination in Buffalo, New York. Beginning in 1975, the state government of Alaska formally campaigned for the U.S. Board of Geographic Names to revert to the original name of Denali. Opposition from legislators in Ohio, McKinley's home state, blocked that effort for decades. Then in 2015, Democratic President Barack Obama's administration restored the indigenous name at the federal level. 10 years later, in January 2025, at the beginning of his second term as U.S. President, Donald Trump signed an executive order reversing the Obama decision and reinstating the official federal geographic name of Mount McKinley. Nonetheless, many Alaskans, in particular indigenous groups, as well as mountain climbers, continue to call the lofty peak Denali. For NBC, I'm Eric Forbes in Regina.
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1: From the National Newsroom of the Canadian Press, I'm Jason White. Ceremonies across the country today have marked the National Day for Truth and Reconciliation. Prime Minister Mark Carney spoke at an event in Edmonton, saying it's important to honor the children who survived residential schools and those who never made it home.
2: Today's ceremony calls on us to hear your stories and to reflect on a dark chapter in Canada's past and to commit to move forward together.
1: Beginning in the 1800s, more than 150,000 Indigenous children in Canada were forced into church-run residential schools where abuse and malnutrition were rampant. Two people are dead and two others hurt after a collision involving a vehicle and pedestrians at a Vancouver area mall. Police in Delta, BC, say it appears the driver had a medical emergency before the crash. Delta police also say the crash was not related to a nearby community walk, marking the National Day for Truth and Reconciliation. The Tawasin First Nation ended that event early. Canada's fisheries minister is encouraging France to abandon its plan to launch a new snow crab fishery near Newfoundland. It's planned for the French territory of Saint-Pierre-Miquelon, about 25 kilometers from Newfoundland's Buron Peninsula. Fisheries Minister Joanne Thompson says her department is now discussing next steps with Global Affairs Canada. Stelco's announced layoffs at its Ontario steel plants are raising legal questions about job pledges by its American parent company. A legal expert says those promises made in 2024 are legally binding. But business lawyer Nasira El-Hadri says whether this week's layoffs violate those pledges depends on terms that have not yet been made public. Canadian astronaut Joshua Kutrick is set to blast off for the International Space Station tomorrow. The 44-year-old is one of four people assigned to NASA's SpaceX Crew 13 mission. Former astronaut Bob Thirsk was the first Canadian to go on a long-duration expedition to the space station.
3: And Josh Kutrick's mission aboard the International Space Station reminds us that space can provide some research and social benefits to Canadians and to society.
1: Thirsk says he emailed Kutrick and reminded him to take in the moment when he gets to the station. In Alaska, Fat Bear Week at Katmai Falls is over. The bears are now full of salmon for the winter, and the annual contest has a winner.
4: If you've been following the Fat Bear Week contest at Katmai National Park in Alaska, we have a winner, and his name is the same as Dora the Explorer's old pal. Backpack, a male bear weighing over 1,000 pounds, overcame an injury in 2007 to win the most votes this year. On the other side, a lady bear, known simply as number 910, won for the women. Sherry Preston, ABC News.
1: This is the Canadian Press. In sports, Maple Leafs goaltender Anthony Stolarz is set to make his first start of the season tonight as Toronto welcomes New York Islanders, one of three games on the NHL schedule. The Colorado Avalanche have extended head coach Jared Bednar through the 2030-31 season. The Saskatchewan native coached the Avs to a Stanley Cup title in 2022. Veteran kicker Brett Lawther is back with the Saskatchewan Roughriders. They acquired him today from the Ottawa Redblacks before the CFL trade deadline, picking up a fifth-round pick in the 2027 draft. Toronto Blue Jays general manager Ross Atkins says everything needs to be assessed after the team's last place finish in the American League East.
5: We never put the ball in the seats. We were not walking. We're not getting on base nearly enough. When that happens, you're relying on line drives in gaps, and you know the contact just wasn't enough.
1: Toronto finished with a 79-83 record after last year's World Series run. From the Canadian Press. I'm Jason White. Run. From the Canadian Press, I'm Jason White.
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12: On this day, the National Day for Truth and Reconciliation, the Downie Wenjack Fund and this station have come together to bring you A Day to Listen. I'm William Prince. I'm a singer-songwriter from Pegwas First Nation. You know, for a lot of years before I found any success, there was a time when I was without a valid piece of ID to help me get back on my feet. I was staying at friends' apartments, but I was really up in the air when it came to my future and what I was going to do. Music seemed like far beyond my grasp, that, you know, it wasn't going to be the thing for me, and so I was looking for a job, and that was incredibly hard to

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1: Stephanie Tornack-Gilbert is an Inuk registered nurse and public health leader from Iqaluit, Nunavut. She has spent more than a decade working in northern healthcare, where she sees the importance of placing community wellness, local priorities, and relationships at the center of care. Stephanie believes healthcare workers need to understand the history of colonialism and structural racism, and how those systems continue to shape the experiences of Indigenous peoples today. Coming up, she shares why understanding that history is an important part of providing better care. I'm William Prince, and this is a part of providing better care. I'm William Prince, and this is a day to listen. And structural racism, and how those systems continue to shape the experiences of Indigenous peoples today. Coming up, she shares why understanding that history is an important part of providing better care. I'm William Prince, and this is a day to listen.

0: The subject matter in the following story may be difficult for some of our audience. Listener discretion is advised.
1: Stephanie Tornack-Gilbert is an Inuk registered nurse and public health leader who has worked in communities throughout the Northwest Territories. Her approach to healthcare is rooted in listening, relationship building, and understanding the histories and lived realities of the communities she serves. Here, she shares why healthcare workers need to look beyond the numbers and understand the systems and histories that shape Indigenous health outcomes.
2: Culturally safe healthcare is a state of being. It's about being in relationship, and it's the connection between the community, its individuals, and how they interact with the healthcare system. It's also about having good intent to create wellness and health together, a shared definition of what health and wellness is for that person, that family, that community. It's about open communication, informed consent, and partnership. And it's really about equalizing the power between the health subject matter experts, such as a nurse or a physician, and also a shared power with the client and their families. And that can feel very abstract for many, but if you're actually speaking to a First Nations, an Inuk or a Métis person, or to the community, they actually say that makes complete sense, because our way of thinking, knowing, and being understands and embraces this without hesitation. And we inherently know what it means, because our culture, our knowledge, and our expertise in relationships is so central to our identities. And so when I say that culturally safe care is about relationships, that makes sense to most Indigenous individuals. It takes a little bit of understanding and stretching of our brain muscles for healthcare professionals.
1: That was Stephanie Gilbert, an Inuk registered nurse and public health care leader, speaking about the importance of understanding colonialism and structural racism in healthcare.
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4: Orange Shirt Day, Shatnan Donald O, the Niganat De Zaget, Nanahul Ka, Bukonil Kasa, Beno Niha, Indigenous Sequi, Tantu Tayere D, and a Harquanine Day, just Canada Gaya, but don't, but then I'll Nihasa, Tambaquinin Daily Lu, the Dun Tantadna, Pelotine, Sakon, the Lassihirinla, Asunta Yere D, Dun Sinegibson, the three Zina Hultasin, three Halalia, National Day for Truth and Reconciliation, the federal holiday is called Khalyasa, Yan Nidandu, Nuhel No Restary, the Tanatidiha, Daganat a day, healing to reconciliation. Nuhne, Noaho Ase, Ribazi, and Dunarit Ezi, Nutendanetta, Begadunil Kanu, Ananitio, the Tanatidiha, Eid A, Mishineritio, Sanitanha, Yanadoha, Idrizineke, Hontoho Aha. For a luntane, no a ho ansi, horn shirt naru yaha, eat a pekisurit lilante, then it's eat you, Tibetan tanit eth ischa, ischa no nil yaha, the atinuanit ansi, Nitha, Northern Intertribal Health Authority, nuns inule Nitha's social media pages, that o begarit deliha, that we are antayaki.
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0: This is A Day to Listen. I'm William Prince. This year's theme is honoring truth with action, listening to Indigenous voices, learning from truths of our shared history, and asking what we can do to help move reconciliation forward.
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1: For Stephanie Gilbert, meaningful change in healthcare also means looking at how policies and systems are designed and who has a voice in shaping them. She believes healthcare needs greater Inuit and Indigenous representation, from direct care to leadership and decision-making tables, and that policies should respond to the distinct cultures, needs, and priorities of each community. We'll hear more from Stephanie next. 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
2: 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Stories and interviews from Indigenous community leaders as part of the National Day for Truth and Reconciliation.
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0: September 30th is the National Day for Truth and Reconciliation. 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